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1: I've heard people say that too much of anything is not good for you, baby. 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There's many times that we've loved and we've shared love and made love. 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
1: Rain arrives overnight tonight. It should be light and steady for the most part. Maybe an isolated thunder shower, temps near 57. Monday, showers depart quickly. We'll see mostly sunny skies by the afternoon, highs near 75. Tuesday, 76 with plenty of sunshine. Another system will start to swing in once we get to Wednesday, highs near 76 degrees, and a chance for some scattered showers and storms, especially the second half of the day. Checking Southwest Michigan's weather, I'm Storm Teammate Chief Meteorologist Ellen Baca.
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around. Your night takes its time. 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

0: Hey, it's Scotty Budd. Happy Father's Day to all you dads. Monday morning, we'll remind you of all the road construction happening in Southwest Michigan. Hope you have a great weekend. See you Monday on Cool FM. 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
2: Rain arrives overnight tonight. It should be light and steady for the most part. Maybe an isolated thunder shower, temps near 57. Monday, showers depart quickly. We'll see mostly sunny skies by the afternoon, highs near 75. Tuesday, 76 with plenty of sunshine. Another system will start to swing in once we get to Wednesday, highs near 76 degrees, and a chance for some scattered showers and storms, especially the second half of the day. Checking Southwest Michigan's weather, I'm Storm Teammate Chief Meteorologist Ellen Baca.
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1: Rain arrives overnight tonight. It should be light and steady for the most part. Maybe an isolated thunder shower. Temps near 57. Monday, showers depart quickly. We'll see mostly sunny skies by the afternoon. Highs near 75. Tuesday, 76 with plenty of sunshine. Another system will start to swing in once we get to Wednesday. Highs near 76 degrees and a chance for some scattered showers and storms, especially the second half of the day. Checking Southwest Michigan's weather, I'm Storm Teammate Chief Meteorologist Ellen Baca.
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All you gotta do, honey, is kind of stand in one spot. Wiggle around just a little bit. And that's when you got some. Yeah. Now let's go one time. Hey!

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3: Rain arrives overnight tonight. It should be light and steady for the most part. Maybe an isolated thunder shower, temps near 57. Monday, showers depart quickly. We'll see mostly sunny skies by the afternoon, highs near 75. Tuesday, 76 with plenty of sunshine. Another system will start to swing in once we get to Wednesday, highs near 76 degrees, and a chance for some scattered showers and storms, especially the second half of the day. Checking Southwest Michigan's weather, I'm Storm Teammate Chief Meteorologist Ellen Baca.
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0: Hey, it's Scotty Budd. Happy Father's Day to all you dads. Monday morning, we'll remind you of all the road construction happening in Southwest Michigan. 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
1: Rain arrives overnight tonight. It should be light and steady for the most part. Maybe an isolated thunder shower, temps near 57. Monday, showers depart quickly. We'll see mostly sunny skies by the afternoon, highs near 75. Tuesday, 76 with plenty of sunshine. Another system will start to swing in once we get to Wednesday, highs near 76 degrees, and a chance for some scattered showers and storms, especially the second half of the day. Checking Southwest Michigan's weather, I'm Storm Teammate Chief Meteorologist Ellen Baca.
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3: Rain arrives overnight tonight. It should be light and steady for the most part. Maybe an isolated thunder shower. Temps near 57. Monday, showers depart quickly. We'll see mostly sunny skies by the afternoon. Highs near 75. Tuesday, 76 with plenty of sunshine. Another system will start to swing in once we get to Wednesday. Highs near 76 degrees and a chance for some scattered showers and storms, especially the second half of the day. Tracking Southwest Michigan's weather, I'm Storm Teammate Chief Meteorologist Ellen Baca.
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2: Light rain rolls through overnight tonight, not expecting any severe weather. Temperatures dip down to the mid-50s. From there, we climb to the mid-70s on Monday. Expect skies to return to mostly sunny by the time we get to the afternoon. Sunshine continues for Tuesday, highs in the mid-70s. By Wednesday, we once again see a chance for some scattered showers and storms in the second half of the day, with partly cloudy skies and highs in the mid-70s. Tracking Southwest Michigan's weather, I'm Storm Team 8 Chief Meteorologist Ellen Baca.
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mountain exists, for it is washed to the sea. 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
3: Light rain rolls through overnight tonight, not expecting any severe weather. Temperatures dip down to the mid-50s. From there, we climb to the mid-70s on Monday. Expect skies to return to mostly sunny by the time we get to the afternoon.

0: sunshine continues for Tuesday, highs in the mid-70s. By Wednesday, we once again see a chance for some scattered showers and storms in the second half of the day, with partly cloudy skies and highs in the mid-70s. Tracking Southwest Michigan's weather, I'm Storm Team 8 Chief Meteorologist Ellen Baca.
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1: Here we are again, Michigan. Six innocent lives taken. Mass attacks can be prevented. There are always warning signs. It starts with a grievance.
2: They fired me! I know you all have something to do with it!
1: It's social media. How many people saw that? Bought a gun, ammo. He had a plan. People saw the clues, but were too afraid to tell anyone. Stop a plot. Speak up.
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4: Widespread rain showers depart, and we'll see an increasing sunshine today. Still enough leftover moisture that we could see a stray shower pop up late afternoon into the evening hours. Expect a high today right around 76. Tonight, clearing and cool. Low temperature right around 52. For Tuesday, partly cloudy conditions developing with a high temperature right around 76. It looks like it will remain in the 70s throughout the work week and 80s arriving next weekend. I'm Storm Team Meteorologist Matt Kirkwood, tracking southwest Michigan's weather.
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0: Hey, it's Scotty Budd. Happy Father's Day to all you dads. Monday morning, we'll remind you of all the road construction happening in Southwest Michigan. Hope you have a great weekend. See you Monday on Cool FM. The Kalamazoo Junior Golf Association is a 501c3 nonprofit that provides a safe, low-cost, and fun environment for youth golfers of all ages to develop life skills, improve playing skills, and gain a passion for the game of golf. The KJGA is having their Red Arrow KJGA benefit on Friday, July 24th with an 8:30 or 2 p.m. start. It's a four-person scramble played at Millen Park Golf Course. Red Arrow receives no funding from the City of Kalamazoo and needs your help. Call 344-7639 for more details. We're celebrating America's 250th birthday by remembering some of the most memorable moments and events. When President Lincoln issued the Emancipation Proclamation during the Civil War, it changed the course of the conflict. The promise of freedom expanded the meaning of what the United States could represent. And in the years that followed, the American flag gained new layers of significance. It flew above Union armies, was carried by soldiers who had once been enslaved, and eventually appeared in newly rebuilt communities. That visual presence is still important today.
1: Widespread rain showers depart, and we'll see an increasing sunshine today. Still enough leftover moisture that we could see a stray shower pop up late afternoon into the evening hours. Expect a high today right around 76. Tonight, clearing and cool. Low temperature right around 52. For Tuesday, partly cloudy conditions developing with a high temperature right around 76. It looks like it will remain in the 70s throughout the work week and 80s arriving next weekend. I'm Storm Team Meteorologist Matt Kirkwood, tracking Southwest Michigan's weather.
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0: Scotty Bud in the morning on Cool FM. Good morning. How you doing today? How was the weekend? Father's Day weekend. Happy Father's Day to all you dads. I was on the golf course yesterday, enjoying with some buddies. Had a good time. Hope you did as well. All right. 57 degrees in Battle Creek and Kalamazoo this morning. Headed up to 75. That rain will be ending at some point this morning. And we're in the upper 70s all week. Okay? So today, we're talking about a major road construction project in Portage. I will get to that in a couple of minutes. The Stones have something new. Not just a new album, but something else we've got to talk about. Rod Stewart almost went to the hospital over the weekend. Again, we'll get to that. And we got to talk about the Tigers, who had one hell of a weekend. Anything you want to talk about, you can hit me up a couple of different ways. Well, a bunch of different ways, actually. But mainly, you can email me here. You can call 343-1111, or you can text 80373. Sports is on deck on Cool FM. Good morning.
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0: 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Tigers beat the White Sox in extra innings 5-4. They tied it in the ninth, won it in the tenth. It's a sweep for the Tigers. They have the Yankees in Detroit tonight. Portage Northern player Max Schumann on the Yankee team now. He was called up earlier this year. Valdez pitches for the Tigers. And Wyndham Clark won the U.S. Open, one of golf's majors, yesterday in New York.
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Scotty Bunn in the morning on Cool FM. Reminder this morning, a major ramp closure starting today. Westbound 94 to northbound 131 ramp is closed for the next 2 months starting today. It's going to cause some problems. 9th Street is one of the detours. You could also get off at Oakland Drive as well.

Scotty Bud of the Morning on Cool FM. Did you watch any golf over the weekend? They were in New York for the U.S. Open, one of the big majors of the season, just a handful of those. Wyndham Clark was the winner at the U.S. Open. That is one tough course. I mean, you got the best players in the world. They can't hit a shot and keep the ball on the green. It was amazing. And as usual, in New York, the fans were douchebags, rooting against him openly. And, you know, he did some things in the past that may have garnered some boos in the past, but it's a new year. But as usual, the New York fans showed up, as they usually do. If you've ever been to a professional sporting event in New York, there's lots of New York fan douchebaggery going on.

0: Scotty Bud in the Morning on Cool FM. Welcome to Monday. Hope you had a great weekend. Father's Day yesterday. Got a little rain in the afternoon, but before that, a decent day. I was on the golf course at Old Mill. I don't know about you. I actually played pretty well on Father's Day. I don't usually break 90, but I did. Were there a couple of mulligans? It's possible. But I wasn't playing for any money, so it didn't matter. Great day, not too warm. Could have used a breeze, but it was fine. A lot of kids on the course with Dad. That was fun to see. So the rain will be ending this morning. Partly cloudy and 75 today. Upper 70s all this week. We're at 57 at Battle Creek and Kalamazoo this morning.
1: Are you impacted by the plans to tear up Kalamazoo Avenue this summer? Perhaps dreading what it may do to your commute or to your business? The City of Kalamazoo is going to be holding an open meeting to answer your questions and maybe even alleviate your fears Tuesday afternoon at 4 p.m. It'll be held at Metro Transit at 530 North Rove Street. City Planner Christina Anderson says it's the first in a series of sessions they're planning as the work progresses over the next 3 years. They're also planning meetings with major property owners in the area and a big meeting with the contractors just before the work starts in about a month. A 38-year-old man has died after he was hit by a vehicle when he was walking near West Main Street and North Drake Road in Oshtemo Township. Kalamazoo County Sheriff's Office says the crash happened around 4:35 Saturday morning. Deputies say the driver of the vehicle that hit him stayed at the scene. Now, the man died after he was rushed to a nearby hospital. No names at this point have been released. In the WKZO newsroom, I'm Michael Arney.
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9: Widespread rain showers depart, and we'll see an increasing sunshine today. Still enough leftover moisture that we could see a stray shower pop up late afternoon into the evening hours. Expect a high today right around 76. Tonight, clearing and cool, low temperature right around 52. For Tuesday, partly cloudy conditions developing with a high temperature right around 76. It looks like it will remain in the 70s throughout the work week and 80s arriving next weekend. I'm Storm Team Meteorologist Matt Kirkwood, tracking southwest Michigan's weather.
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Scotty Bud of the Morning on Cool FM. Good morning. You're wondering what the week ahead is looking like. Weather-wise, 75 today. Upper 70s for most of the rest of the week. Some rain coming, it looks like, on Wednesday and possibly on Thursday. Rain ended this morning, partly cloudy, and 75 going to be our high today.

with a preacher man who asked, were you bound on such a cold, dark afternoon? As we drove on through the rain, as he listened, I explained, and he left me.

0: Scotty Bunn in the morning on Cool FM. Good morning. Welcome to Monday. Hope you had a great weekend. One of the things that may have slipped your mind, and I'm going to tell you about it and remind you if you forgot. That's why we're here. Major change on the highways in Southwest Michigan. The ramp from I-94 westbound to northbound 131 closed starting today. So 94 west, you're going to get on 131 north. That's where they're adding that lane on 131. That ramp is now closed for the next 2 months. Okay? Also, on 131 northbound, it will be just one lane from Milam Avenue, where Milam goes over 131 all the way up to Stadium. So that's going to be backed up during the busy times of the day. Just one lane there. So if you're used to using that northbound ramp to get on 131 from 94, just be aware it's going to be closed starting today for 2 months.
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0: 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They tied it in the ninth, won it in the tenth. It's a sweep for the Tigers. They have the Yankees tonight. And Wyndham Clark won one of golf's majors yesterday, the U.S. Open in New York.
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Howdy, bud, in the morning on Cool FM. The Stones have announced a new official podcast, and why not? Everybody's doing it. In the lead-up to their latest album called Foreign Tongues, that's coming out on July 10th, they're going to be launching the Speaking in Tongues podcast with interviews from everybody from the band. There'll be 6 episodes and also outtakes and never-before-heard new songs as well. The first episode goes live coming up on Thursday.

Scotty Bud in the morning on Cool FM. Rod Stewart almost fainted during one of his concerts on Friday night in Utah, had to use an oxygen tank. During the show, he sat down, a couple of crew members wheeled out an oxygen tank for him and gave him a little bit of a break. He's no spring chicken.

0: Scotty Bud in the Morning on Cool FM. How was your weekend? All right. Little rain this morning, but should be out of here. Partly cloudy and 75 for today. Upper 70s for most of the week. Sad news over the weekend, in case you missed it. A guy who was very important in Hollywood. Legendary TV producer and creator and director, Jim Burrows, died on Friday. He was responsible for making so many TV shows big hits. He directed every episode of Will and Grace, every episode of Cheers. He helped create Mary Tyler Moore Show, Bob Newhart Show, directed so many others, Taxi, Frasier, Friends, Big Bang Theory, Laverne and Shirley, News Radio, Night Court, Two and a Half Men, Wings, and a bunch more. It's a very long list. He was very important. A lot of people loved that guy. He worked with so many people in Hollywood. Jim Burrows. He was 85.
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2: Kalamazoo County has opened a comment period on a draft climate action master plan to establish a guide for environmental policies for the next several decades. The extensive and comprehensive 71-page document was compiled over 3 years by climate stability manager Taylor Van Winkle. She consulted with experts, hundreds of residents, and local leaders. It lays out the goals and benchmarks for making the county a cleaner and more breathable place to live. The full report is available on the county's website. Now, the deadline to make comments is July 16th. Cass County Sheriff's Office says they've arrested a suspect for a deadly hit-and-run crash that happened May 24th in Silver Creek Township. 24-year-old Timothy Johnson of Benton Harbor was hit and killed when he was walking along M-52 near Pleasant Street. Now, the suspect's name being withheld until they're arraigned. Sheriff's Office says deputies have spent countless hours investigating the incident to try to bring closure to Johnson's family and friends. In the WKZO newsroom, I'm Mike Alarney.
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3: By age 35, two-thirds of American men will experience some degree of noticeable hair loss. And by age 50, about 85% of men will have significantly thinning hair. 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I'm Dr. Sanjay Gupta, helping you live a better life.
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7: Widespread rain showers depart, and we'll see an increasing sunshine today. Still enough leftover moisture that we could see a stray shower pop up late afternoon into the evening hours. Expect a high today right around 76. Tonight, clearing and cool, low temperature right around 52. For Tuesday, partly cloudy conditions developing with a high temperature right around 76. It looks like it will remain in the 70s throughout the work week and 80s arriving next weekend. I'm Storm Team Meteorologist Matt Kirkwood, tracking Southwest Michigan's weather.
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Scotty Blitt in the morning on Cool FM. In case you haven't heard, the 94 westbound ramp to northbound 131 is closed for 2 months starting today.

0: FM. Hey, good morning. How was your weekend? Looks like a decent week weather-wise. We're at 59 in Kalamazoo, 58 in Battle Creek. Rain's pretty much done. We'll have partly cloudy skies and 75. 70s all week. Upper 70s mostly. Father's Day was nice. Wasn't too warm. Could have used a breeze out on the golf course. I golfed at Old Mill yesterday. Some buddies. Not all of us have kids in town, so we get together sometimes on Father's Day, do a little golf, and I played pretty well. I was excited. Didn't lose any balls. That's a rarity. Great day. Not too warm, but it was fine. I hope your Father's Day was nice as well. Sports is on deck on Cool FM.
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0: Cool FM Sports. Tigers over the White Sox in extra innings 5-4. It's a sweep for the Tigers. They have the Yankees tonight. Portage Northern's Max Schumann is on the Yankees roster. Valdez pitches for the Tigers tonight. And Wyndham Clark won the U.S. Open in New York.

Scotty Bud in the Morning on Cool FM. A pickup game of pickleball took a violent turn in St. Augustine, Florida, when a woman assaulted a stranger she was playing with. She hit him in the head with her paddle multiple times. He was bleeding, had all kinds of problems. A cop showed up. She said she was just trying to stop a violent attempt to attack her son, but deputies said there was no imminent threat to her son. She's been charged with felony aggravated battery with deadly weapon and false identification given to an officer. Huh. It's pickleball, people. Settle down. It's basically ping pong with a bigger ball. Nothing to get violent about.

Scotty Bud in the morning on Cool FM. Can we just talk about the Tigers for a second? A sweep of the White Sox over the weekend, including a walk-off last night, or I should say yesterday afternoon, 5-4. They tied it in the ninth, won it in the tenth, so they get the sweep. Tigers are still 11 games under 500, and in the division, Cleveland now in first, White Sox in second, Tigers in next to last place in front of Kansas City. Tigers will play the Yankees tonight. Valdez on the mound for the Tigers, Gerrit Cole for the Yankees.

0: Scotty Bud in the morning on Cool FM. Welcome to Monday. The Stones have announced a new official podcast, and why not? Got a new album coming out. Foreign Tongues is what it's called. They will launch Speaking in Tongues, a new podcast featuring interviews with Mick and Keith and Ronnie. 6 episodes, studio outtakes, never-before-heard new songs, all kinds of content for you if you're fired up for a new Stones record. The first episode of their podcast will go live this coming Thursday. So if you want to search it, it's called Speaking in Tongues. New stuff from the Stones. They're just going to keep on rolling.
1: A boy's body has been recovered after he drowned Saturday evening at Trestle Park in Allegan County's Heath Township. Sheriff's office was called to the scene for two boys struggling in the water around 6:30 p.m. A bystander was able to pull one of the boys from the water. He survived, but the other went under and didn't come back up. His body was recovered right around 10 p.m. Legends Sports and Games in Grand Rapids on 28th Street has purchased a collection of rare baseball cards from 1933. The owner was shocked to learn that she had what she had. Store owner Lou Brown says the box of cards could be worth more than $100,000. Had 4 Babe Ruth cards, 2 of Lou Gehrig. Brown says having the 4 Ruth cards is a big deal. He says the other 200 cards were also stunning. Said the woman was in disbelief that she had the cards worth that much. They were found hidden in her late brother's storage unit in Nebraska. In the WKZO newsroom, I'm Michael Arney.
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8: Widespread rain showers depart, and we'll see an increasing sunshine today. Still enough leftover moisture that we could see a stray shower pop up late afternoon into the evening hours. Expect a high today right around 76. Tonight, clearing and cool. Low temperature right around 52. For Tuesday, partly cloudy conditions developing with a high temperature right around 76. It looks like it will remain in the 70s throughout the work week and 80s arriving next weekend. I'm Storm Team Meteorologist Matt Kirkwood, tracking southwest Michigan's weather.
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Scotty Bud in the morning on Cool FM. A reminder, the 94 westbound ramp headed to northbound 131 is closed for the next 2 months as they add that extra lane onto 131. So it all starts today. Just to let you know, also just one lane in northbound 131 between there and Stadium.

0: Scotty Bud in the morning on Cool FM. Welcome to Monday. We're at 60 degrees in Kalamazoo, 59 in Battle Creek, headed up to 75 today. Upper 70s for most of this week. Over the weekend, we lost one of the legendary TV producers in Hollywood. Jim Burrows died Friday. He was a producer, a creator, and a director of some of the biggest shows of all time on TV. He directed every episode of Will and Grace and Cheers.
1: Yeah.
0: Created the Mary Tyler Moore Show, Bob Newhart Show. He was part of Taxi, Frasier, directed a bunch of Friends episodes, Big Bang Theory, Laverne and Shirley, News Radio, which I loved, of course, Night Court, Two and a Half Men, and Wings, which is another one of my favorite shows of all time. He had his hand in a bunch of TV shows. Jim Burrows passed away on Friday. He was 85.
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Scotty Boat in the Morning on Cool FM. In case you're wondering about the rest of the week weather-wise, upper 70s for the most part. Sunny on Tuesday in 77. Wednesday, some morning rain in 75. Thursday, a little bit of rain in 77. And Friday, possibility of some afternoon rain in 78. Warmer, but maybe wet the second half of the week.

County Butt of the Morning on Cool FM. Good morning. I don't know what you were doing Friday night, but Rod Stewart was getting help on stage during one of his concerts. He had to sit down and said, "I hope you don't mind if I sit this one out." At one point, crew members came out on stage and wheeled out an oxygen tank. Yeah, they had to give him the oxygen during the concert. I don't know what's going on with Rod, but he better take it easy. He's had some health issues.

0: couple of years. But he finished the concert, seemed to be okay.
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5: Clearing sky today with increasing sunshine. Still a late afternoon, evening hours could see a stray shower pop up. Most of this Monday will be dry with a high temperature of 75. Tonight, clearing and cool. Low temperature right around 52. And for Tuesday, partly cloudy conditions developing with a high of 76. As we head into Wednesday, looks like highs in the mid-70s with a slight chance of showers and thunderstorms. Looks like 80s arrive for this upcoming weekend. I'm Storm Team 8 meteorologist Matt Kirkwood, tracking southwest Michigan's weather.
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I'm getting ready to take off. I'll catch you tomorrow morning. Looks like partly cloudy skies and around 75 today in Kalamazoo. Have a good one. I'll see you in the morning on Cool FM.

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9: Clearing sky today with increasing sunshine. Still a late afternoon, evening hours could see a stray shower pop up. Most of this Monday will be dry with a high temperature of 75. Tonight, clearing and cool. Low temperature right around 52. And for Tuesday, partly cloudy conditions developing with a high of 76. As we head into Wednesday, looks like highs in the mid-70s with a slight chance of showers and thunderstorms. Looks like 80s arrive for this upcoming weekend. I'm Storm 2 Meteorologist Matt Kirkwood, tracking southwest Michigan's weather.

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4: We're celebrating America's 250th birthday by remembering some of the most memorable moments and events. The signing of the Declaration of Independence in 1776 marked the formal beginning of the United States as an independent nation. It gave voice to a belief in self-governance and the right to determine a collective future. And although the fight for independence had already begun, this document helped unify that effort under shared principles. And the early American flag became a way to represent those principles during a time of war, uncertainty, and hope. 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
1: Clearing skies today with increasing sunshine. Still a late afternoon, evening hours could see a stray shower pop up. Most of this Monday will be dry with a high temperature of 75. Tonight, clearing and cool. Low temperature right around 52. And for Tuesday, partly cloudy conditions developing with a high of 76. As we head into Wednesday, looks like highs in the mid-70s with a slight chance of showers and thunderstorms. Looks like 80s arrive for this upcoming weekend. I'm Storm 2 Main Meteorologist Matt Kirkwood, tracking southwest to Michigan's weather.
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4: Mostly sunny skies across West Michigan with just a bit more cloud cover building inland. High temperatures this afternoon should top off in the mid-70s with quiet winds from the north at 5 to 10 miles per hour. Overnight lows dip down to the low 50s. Very similar conditions on Tuesday, highs in the mid-70s with sunshine. A chance of showers and thunderstorms makes a return Wednesday evening. That'll carry into Thursday before warming up into the weekend. Tracking West Michigan's weather, I'm Storm Team 8 meteorologist Sarah Flynn.
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7: Mostly sunny skies across West Michigan with just a bit more cloud cover building inland. High temperatures this afternoon should top off in the mid-70s with quiet winds from the north at 5 to 10 miles per hour. Overnight lows dip down to the low 50s. Very similar conditions on Tuesday, highs in the mid-70s with sunshine. A chance of showers and thunderstorms makes a return Wednesday evening. That'll carry into Thursday before warming up into the weekend. Tracking West Michigan's weather, I'm Storm Team 8 meteorologist Sarah Flynn.
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0: First hit for America. Heard plenty of America this weekend. Hope you got a chance to enjoy our Super 70s weekend. And I hope all you dads out there had a great Father's Day weekend. Went to brunch with my dad, grilled out with the kids and my father-in-law in the afternoon. Great day. Today, another great day. Beautiful, sunny, high in the mid-70s. We're at 71 right now in Kalamazoo. Looks like we're done with the rain for a few days. Next chance, maybe Wednesday night. Stay close. Got more of the greatest hits of all time on the way from the Beach Boys, David Essex. The American Breed on the way next on Cool FM.
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6: We're celebrating America's 250th birthday by remembering five Lewis and Clark arrived at the Pacific. They were not the first settlers of Northern European origin. The natives there were accustomed to trading with white men. The Northwest Passage they had sought did not exist. Arriving at the Pacific coast 1 year, 6 months, and 1 day after leaving St. Louis, Lewis and Clark had collected plant specimens, studied new animal species, and acquired priceless information about the geography and inhabitants of what would be the Western United States.
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0: Bob Seger and the Silver Bullet Band. So I have several friends that are big Bob Seger fans, and last week word started going around that Bob Seger was returning for a farewell tour. There were Facebook and YouTube posts that a tour called One Final Ride was kicking off in November at Van Andel Arena in Grand Rapids. I said, but I thought he already did a farewell tour. Well, he did back in 2019. So I looked around. There is no evidence that a tour is on the way at either the Bob Seger website, official website, or the Van Andel Arena's page. Sadly, I don't think that tour is a real thing. We'll keep an eye out. You never know. There have been quite a few folks who came back after supposed farewell tours. Bob Seger could be another one, but I don't think so. Temptations are on the way. Mungo Jerry and Marvin Gaye all coming up next on Cool FM.
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1: Mostly sunny skies across West Michigan with just a bit more cloud cover building inland. High temperatures this afternoon should top off in the mid-70s with quiet winds from the north at 5 to 10 miles per hour. Overnight lows dip down to the low 50s. Very similar conditions on Tuesday, highs in the mid-70s with sunshine. A chance of showers and thunderstorms makes a return Wednesday evening. That'll carry into Thursday before warming up into the weekend. Tracking West Michigan's weather, I'm Storm Team 8 meteorologist Sarah Flynn.
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summer's day, when I thought I'd lay myself down to rest in a big field of tall grass. I lay there in the sun and felt it caressing my face as I fell asleep and dreamed. I dreamed I was in a Hollywood movie, that I was the star of the movie. This really blew my mind, the fact that me, an overfed, long-haired, leaping gnome, should be the star of a Hollywood movie. But there I was. I was taken to a place, the Hall of the Mountain King.

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In her hand was a bottle of wine, in the other a glass. She poured some of the wine from the bottle into the glass and raised it to her lips.

0: Well, if you're following the World Cup, you know that Lionel Messi was very close to breaking a World Cup record with career goals. Well, he did it today, record-breaking 17th World Cup goal in the career of Lionel Messi, playing for Argentina this year. He and his team currently leading Austria 1-0 right now in the World Cup. If Argentina wins, they will join the U.S., Mexico, and Germany as the only two-win teams so far. Team USA has already advanced to the round of 32, and they will play Turkey on Thursday. Turkey has two losses and has already been eliminated. Paraguay and Australia, they'll play for second place in Group D, with the winner moving on. Got more great oldies on the way. Coming up, Stevie Wonder, the Raspberries, and the Fifth Dimension coming up next on Cool FM.
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Coming up later this afternoon, top father songs. Father's Day yesterday, so we're going to put Dad in the spotlight today. 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

0: Rolling Stones got a new album coming out in a few weeks, Speaking in Tongues. It'll be the new album. They got a new podcast coming out in a couple of days, narrated by singer Norah Jones. And they'll have interviews with Mick, Keith, and Ronnie, and feature tracks from the album along with outtakes and interviews with some guest artists on the album, like Steve Winwood, playing on it. First episode drops on Thursday. Rolling Stones' new album, Speaking in Tongues, that'll be out on July 10th. Doobie Brothers on the way, CCR, and Martha and the Vandellas coming up next on Cool FM.
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1: Mostly sunny skies across West Michigan with just a bit more cloud cover building inland. High temperatures this afternoon should top off in the mid-70s with quiet winds from the north at 5 to 10 miles per hour. Overnight lows dip down to the low 50s. Very similar conditions on Tuesday, highs in the mid-70s with sunshine. A chance of showers and thunderstorms makes a return Wednesday evening. That'll carry into Thursday before warming up into the weekend. Tracking West Michigan's weather, I'm Storm Team 8 meteorologist Sarah Flynn.
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0: That's the Turtles from their Battle of the Bands album. Howard Kalin of the Turtles celebrating his 78th birthday today, lead singer of the group. Very happy birthday to Howard. Some other folks celebrating birthdays today, June 22nd, actress Alicia Goranson, the original Becky from Roseanne, is 52 today. Also, Donald Faison, Turk from Scrubs, he's also turning 52. NFL Hall of Famer Kurt Warner is 55. Author Dan Brown from the Da Vinci Code books, he's 62. Actress Tracy Pollan, Mrs. Michael J. Fox, she's 66 today. Rock and Roll Hall of Famer Cyndi Lauper turning 73. Actress Meryl Streep turned 77. Also the Bionic Woman, Lindsay Wagner, turned 77. And singer, producer Peter Asher from Peter and Gordon. Produced James Taylor, Linda Ronstadt, and many others back in the day. He's 82. If you're celebrating June 22nd, happy birthday to you as well. Got more great oldies on the way. Rick Derringer, The Beatles, and Supertramp coming up next on Cool FM.
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7: By age 35, two-thirds of American men will experience some degree of noticeable hair loss. And by age 50, about 85% of men will have significantly thinning hair. That's according to the American Hair Loss Association. 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No matter the cause, a lot of men, understandably, are frustrated by hair loss because it seems like a loss of control. You can take great care of your scalp by all sorts of expensive lotions and potions, but that might not matter. 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I'm Dr. Sanjay Gupta, helping you live a better life.
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0: the Rascals, number one hit for them in 1968. I'm Jeff Cassidy. Well, no surprise, Toy Story 5 played to packed houses over the weekend, raking in $160 million at the box office, making it the biggest movie opening weekend in the U.S. this year. It's also the second largest opening for an animated movie ever, coming in just about $22 million short of the biggest one, Incredibles 2. Did you see it over the weekend? What'd you think? Is it as good as the other ones? Yeah, I think I'm probably going to check it out. Now, these days, I don't get to see as many movies in the theater as I used to. But it's still my favorite way to see a movie. Just don't have the time anymore. Coming up, more great oldies on the way. Elton John, Temptations, and Steely Dan on the way next on Cool FM.
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1: Mostly sunny skies across West Michigan with just a bit more cloud cover building inland. High temperatures this afternoon should top off in the mid-70s with quiet winds from the north at 5 to 10 miles per hour. Overnight lows dip down to the low 50s. Very similar conditions on Tuesday, highs in the mid-70s with sunshine. A chance of showers and thunderstorms makes a return Wednesday evening. That'll carry into Thursday before warming up into the weekend. Tracking West Michigan's weather, I'm Storm Team 8 meteorologist Sarah Flynn.
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2: It's time for the top five at five. Since Father's Day was yesterday, we're going to do the top five father songs. Dad in the spotlight for today's countdown. Getting us started out, boy, grab yourself a hanky, especially if you're a father. Wayne Newton hit the top five with this one in 1972. It's Daddy, Don't You Walk So Fast. Cool FM.

0: That's Wayne Newton, Daddy Don't You Walk So Fast, coming in number five. Top father songs we're counting down. Well, the father in the song at number four has passed away, leaving a son to take care of the family. The son's name was Patches. At number four, it's Clarence Carter.
1: I was born and raised down in Alabama on a farm way back up in the woods. I was so ragged that folks used to call me

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1: Well, my daddy left home when I was 3, and he didn't leave much to Ma and me, just this old guitar and an empty bottle of booze. Now, I don't blame him because he run and hid, but the meanest thing that he ever did was before he left, he went and named me Sue. Well, he must have thought that it was quite a joke, and it got a lot of laughs from lots of folks. Seems I had to fight my whole life through. Some gal would giggle and I'd get red, and some guy'd laugh and I'd bust his head. I'll tell you, life ain't easy for a boy named Sue. 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

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Well, I knew that snake was my own sweet dad from a worn-out picture that my mother'd had. And I knew that scar on his

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I tell you, I fought tougher men, but I really can't remember when. He kicked like a mule and he bit like a crocodile. I heard him laugh and then I heard him cussing. He went for his gun and I pulled mine first. He stood there looking at me and I saw him smile. He said, son, this world is rough, and if a man's gonna make it, he's gotta be tough. And I know I wouldn't be there to help you along. So I give you that name and I said goodbye. I knew you'd have to get tough or die. And it's that name that helped to make you strong. Yeah. He said, now you just fought one hell of a fight, and I know you hate me and you got the right to kill me now, and I wouldn't blame you if you do. But you ought to thank me before I die for the gravel in your guts and the spit in the eye, cause I'm the that named you Sue. Yeah, what could I do? What could I do?

0: When, and if I ever have a son, I think I'm gonna name him Bill or George, anything but Sue. I still ain't that man.
1: Shel Silverstein wrote that song. Johnny Cash took it to number two on the pop charts in 1968. A Boy Named Sue coming in at number three. Top father songs we're counting down. Did you try to figure out which ones were going to make it into the top five? Maybe you thought of Papa's Got a Brand New Bag, Daddy's Home by Shep and the Limelights, Don't Cry Daddy, Elvis, Color Him Father by the Winstons, or Daddy, You're a Fool to Cry, Rolling Stones. All good ones, but they did not make the top five. Got two to go. Two more father songs on the way in just a few minutes on Cool FM.
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1: Michigan's oldies, Cool FM. I'm Jeff Cassidy, counting down the top five at five. Since Father's Day was yesterday, we're counting down the top five father songs. Heard three of them so far. Daddy, Don't You Walk So Fast. Wayne Newton at number five. Clarence Carter, Patches, was number four. And A Boy Named Sue by Johnny Cash was in at number three. Well, not everyone has a father they can look up to. The dad in the number two song, not exactly a candidate for Father of the Year. It's the Temptations, and Papa Was a Rolling Stone on Cool FM.

Temptations, Papa Was a Rolling Stone, number one hit for them in 1972. Brings us to the top, our number one father song. All right, dads, time for you to think. Do you find yourself in the same situation as the dad in our number one song? It's about spending time with your kids. Remember, they're only young once. Harry Chapin and Cats in the Cradle, Cool FM.

Harry Chapin, Cats in the Cradle, our number one father song, wrapping up the top five at five for this afternoon. Coming up tomorrow, this week marks the 60th anniversary of Bob Dylan's incredible album, Blonde on Blonde. We'll put that in the spotlight for Tuesday's top five at five tomorrow on Cool FM.

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4: Pharmacist Ryan Moore.
5: Mr. Thomas called recently and said he was frustrated with his current medication situation. He's on a very expensive and very important medication that thins his blood to prevent a heart attack or stroke. It was Saturday. He was out of medication, out of refills, and he was trying to go out of town for the weekend. We asked him to call his doctor's office to see if someone on call could send a new prescription in for him. Later in the afternoon, Mr. Thomas called back. His doctor's office had not contacted us, and he was starting to get really worried. Our staff went above and beyond to make sure Mr. Thomas was taken care of. That's who we are and what we do. When Mr. Thomas came through the drive-thru, his comment to us was, "More businesses should be like yours. 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
7: Quiet tonight, temps near 52 under mostly clear skies. Plenty of sunshine Tuesday, partly sunny skies, high temperatures in the mid to upper 70s. We'll once again see low humidity, winds out of the north at 5 to 10. Wednesday, 74 degrees. We'll see increasing clouds into the afternoon with a few scattered showers or storms, not expecting anything severe. Those move out by Thursday, 75, partly cloudy. By the time we get to the weekend, we'll see a return of temps in the 80s. Tracking Southwest Michigan's weather, I'm Storm Teammate Chief Meteorologist Ellen Baca.
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0: Jeff Cassidy has the top five at five every weekday afternoon. 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
4: Quiet tonight, temps near 52 under mostly clear skies. Plenty of sunshine Tuesday, partly sunny skies, high temperatures in the mid to upper 70s. We'll once again see low humidity, winds out of the north at 5 to 10. Wednesday, 74 degrees. We'll see increasing clouds into the afternoon with a few scattered showers or storms, not expecting anything severe. Those move out by Thursday, 75, partly cloudy. By the time we get to the weekend, we'll see a return of temps in the 80s. Tracking Southwest Michigan's weather, I'm Storm Teammate Chief Meteorologist Ellen Baca.
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3: Quiet tonight, temps near 52 under mostly clear skies. Plenty of sunshine Tuesday, partly sunny skies, high temperatures in the mid to upper 70s. We'll once again see low humidity, winds out of the north at 5 to 10. Wednesday, 74 degrees. We'll see increasing clouds into the afternoon with a few scattered showers or storms, not expecting anything severe. Those move out by Thursday, 75, partly cloudy. By the time we get to the weekend, we'll see a return of temps in the 80s. Tracking Southwest Michigan's weather, I'm Storm Teammate Chief Meteorologist Ellen Baca.
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